things we do in the summertime. Yeah, it's coming soon. I remember watermelon finger bang and purple rain and being cool. It comes the summertime, the feelings in the air. I remember driving soap operas, fireworks, and county fairs.

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1: 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But I don't know about that. There's many times that we've loved and we've shared love and made love. It doesn't seem to me like it's enough. It's just not enough, baby.

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I take a walking stick from my hotel. The ghost of Dirty Dick is still in search of Little Nell. 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

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We were both too tired to sleep, so we took turns of staring out the window at the darkness till boredom overtook us. And he began to speak. He said, "Son, I've made a life